my sister, Jackie. She's a Patti LaBelle. She was a Patti LaBelle fanatic. And she would always push me on people. And if there was someone who didn't care for Patti LaBelle, she would say, "What's wrong with your child?" And she would try and beat him up. And I would become embarrassed because she was pushing me too much. And she would say to me that I just didn't believe in myself enough. And that's when we would start arguing. And I would say, "I think I believe in myself enough." She said, you should be bigger than you are. I said, "Honey, I'm as big as I should be." She said, "But you should be bigger, because if you were more pushy, you would be bigger." And we would fight. So one night we got into a real bad fight. But usually whenever we fought, we would call each other back and say, "I'm sorry. I love you." So one day I decided to call her because I said, "This has gone a little too far." But before I got a chance to call her, my Aunt Hattie Mae called and said, "Your sister just passed on." So I'm saying to you, what I'm saying is that we don't have much time anymore. So if we hold things in, if we don't let people know how much we love them while they're here, they could leave us and we'll be feeling sorry. We're losing people today to so many diseases: cancer, AIDS, sickle cell, Alzheimer's, even homelessness and addiction. And we're losing people today because we're afraid to touch them if they're gay. We're afraid to touch somebody if they're white. We're afraid to touch someone if they're Asian or if they're black. We have to start loving each other a lot more and saying to each other, "I appreciate you while you're here." So just in case it happens or it's happening around you, just say to that someone what I didn't say to my sister, and that's that I love you.

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It seems to me like everybody in the world is talking about some kind of power. They talk about black power, brown power, white power, and green power.

Our next guests are two critically acclaimed Grammy Award-winning vocalists. Their Two for the Road tour comes to Radio City Music Hall on September 16th. Here they are. Please welcome Tony Bennett and Diana Krall.

good to see you again. Thank you very much. How are you? How are you doing? Diana? Excuse me. I'll get to you in a second. Lovely. Nice to see you. Thank you very much. Tony, how you doing? Diana Krall, Tony Bennett, ladies and gentlemen, right here.

Yeah. Yeah. Yeah. Yeah. Yeah. Yeah. All right, now here we go. A one, a two.

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2: Okay? Just about?
3: Yeah, just about. Just about.
4: Why have a pager if you're not going to call the number
2: okay,
4: back?
2: I know. There are good men. A lot of good men, but you have to just search harder.
5: Here she goes. I don't think
4: where?
2: So where is this man?
5: Yeah, where's this good man?
4: He's so good. Mm-hmm. Why is he here?
6: He lets me have my space.
5: Oh, that's right. To do what in his space?
6: To collect thoughts on what to do for me next.

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all but wake up Proto. This is your boy, Sir Reggie, coming at you from the best city on this side of the welcome state of Texas, Proto. 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
2: 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Good morning. 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Are you ready to rock with Sutter Edgy this morning? Let's get this party started.

0: on your runway in the 300 block of Fifth. You know I can't cut it loose unless I mention that other name, Dallas, right here in the beautiful city of Port Arthur, Texas. Shout out to our pilots on this morning, Prophecies, Wendy T. Mosley. Good morning. Mr. Teos, the morning star, the navigator, my mentor, way over there in Philly. Good morning. Officer Ricky Antoine. Good morning, sir. Magic Mark Petrie. Good morning. Almost called you an officer. I know you didn't want to hear that. Pastor Jack Chapman. Good morning, sir. Dr. Richard Keaton Nash. Good morning, Doc. To my sister Paula Batchelor. Good morning. Of course, your co-pilot, Sir Reggie. I like to tell myself, good morning. DJ Kevin Roy and Officer Megan Adams. Good morning. Such a beautiful day out there, ain't it right? DJ Eric Jones, and better known AKA Dr. J. LD Ray, the man that moves in a million directions. Hollywood Henderson and AC Smooth 3. Riding all in first class. Riding all in first class. Good morning, Port Arthur. How you doing? Such a beautiful morning. Oh, man, the weather feels great. The weather feels great. And remember, we got a new program out called The Vent, the V-E-N-T. Oh, we were so proudly to announce it last Thursday, I think it was September the 24th, when it made its debut. Oh, man, it came on at 12 noon and didn't go off to, the poster went off at 2, but a little after 2. And guess who the host is? None other than your boy, The Flash. Man, we had over 20-something calls. That was the first day. I know we're going to have more. Now, look, the program, The Vent, is a platform and an opportunity for you to share with our local and international listeners about whatever is affecting you. 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You can call the number of 409-982-0247, and we hope you will take advantage of this unique opportunity.
1: Just a little song, a little country song.
0: The Gospel Mail Course is back, y'all. It's back, gearing up for the Christmas spirit. Stay tuned.
1: You know, it's good when you're going through things. You have somebody to talk to that won't judge you, but lead you in the right direction. I was going through some stuff and I talked to Mama. Mama sat there and listened.
0: Brother
1: and she asked
0: Miller,
1: me, someone, did you pray?
0: Brother Scott.
1: I said, yeah.
0: George Boutte.
1: And Mama told me like this. She said,
0: we'll be

for Jesus is the man. Our scripture today will be coming from Matthew 18. I'm going to read a few chapters. I'm going to start at the 15 and work it down to the 20th. It reads, "Moreover, if thy brother shall trespass against thee, go and tell him his fault between thee and him alone. If he shall hear thee, thus hast gained thy brother. But, number 16, but if he will not hear thee, then take with thee one or two more, that in the mouth of two or three witnesses every word may be established. 17, and if he shall neglect to hear them, tell it unto the church. But if he neglect to hear the church, let him be unto thee as an heathen man and a politician. 18, verily I say unto you, whatsoever he shall bind on earth shall be bound in heaven, and whatsoever ye shall lose on earth shall be loosened in heaven. 19, again I say unto you, that if two of you shall agree on earth as touching anything that they shall ask, it shall be done by them of the Father which is in heaven. 20, for where two or three are gathered together in my name, there am I in the midst of them." May the Lord have a blessing to the reading and the hearing and the understanding of his holy and divine word.

to my pastor, the Honorable Donna Joseph Tatman, Salem. Pastor Gibbard Collins, First Christian Faith. 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Pastor Pierre P. Rose, Paradise. Pastor Leonard Frazier, Peace for Rest. Pastor Frank Hamilton, Church of Christ. Pastor Troy Hopkins, New Jerusalem. And to all our clergy, names that I might have mentioned, you already knew who you are. God bless you. To all our deacons, our doorkeepers, our mayor, our city manager, our police chief, and to all you that represent ProArthur in your special and dearly way, we want to wish you a good morning.

0: good morning. You got Sir Reggie the Breeze. How can I help you this morning?
1: Who's singing the song that you're playing right now? What singer is that? I want to download the tape.
0: The song that I'm that's playing right now.
1: All of them sound good. I've been listening for the last 30 minutes.
0: It's called Lord.
1: What's the one you're playing right now?
0: It's Lord, I Need You by Ronald Broussard and the Eternal Light Singers. Ronald Broussard and the Eternal Light Singers, Lord, I Need You, okay?
1: Okay. All right. Thank you.

I had a dream one night. I dreamed that I went home to live with Jesus. And when I got there, one of the first faces that I saw was Mama's face. And you know, I began to sing a song that I never sung in my life.

Welcome, if you will, with me as we bless the Lord tonight with the appointed and the anointed spiritual QC.

Oh, I know somebody crying this morning. I know somebody crying this morning because Jesus came through. Well, that's going to end my gospel show today. And I knew we had a blast because I walked in with the

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Hey, guess what? It is Saturday. It's a gloomy day, but it's still a beautiful day because this is the day that the Lord has truly made for you to rejoice in it. 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

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Listen to your problems. 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

Are you still out there, Pro Arthur? Are you still out there? You might have quiet. Hey, I'm still in the studio, and my number is 409-982-0247. I know it's hard to call in when you're jamming, when you're bored like that. You know how we do it. Keep on doing it, baby.

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But you live long enough, you learn to see. Oh man, things are great with me. How about

0: Francis, speed up. 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
1: Yes, sir.
0: He got a brother named Paul, man. You need to stop robbing Peter to pay Paul. That's all I'm calling you about.
1: Yes, sir, I would. Bye, babe. Hey.
2: You can't let nobody hold your peace.
1: Get him, Peter, get him.
2: She belong to you. Sam the motivator.
3: Never give up.
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0: Well, caller, you got Sir Reg in the Breeze. Go ahead.
1: Yeah, I'm doing good. I can't hear you call my name. How you doing, brother?
0: I'm doing good. I'm doing good. What you mean I did call your name? What you say?
1: I heard you.
0: Oh, okay.
1: I'm going to give you something to eat. You want something to eat?
0: No, I got all to go by the church when I get through and clean up, so I'm going to get something after that.

0: Go ahead, caller. You got Sir Reggie, the Vision, and the Breeze. Talk to me.
1: Hey, Sir Reggie, you might have that moonshine in the trunk, but I got this fresh garfish frying.
0: Oh,
1: watching man. Oklahoma and Indiana State playing football, college football.
0: Well, you do you, baby. You do you. I guess I didn't get an invite because you didn't blew it through the phone, but I love you anyway. That's okay.
1: Fresh out the Gulf.
0: Fresh out the Gulf? Man, why you clowning me like that? Why you doing me like that, man? I don't deserve that. Come on. Give me a break, man. You going to bring me some over here? That answer, no. All right, my brother. Love you, too. Told you I'm going by the liquor house, going to the liquor house. It's called milk stuff, y'all. Liquor house.
2: We are headed to the liquor house.
3: Right, y'all have fun.
2: Y'all look like them Carolina boys.
3: Oh, yeah.
2: Are y'all Mr. Stump? Are you Mr. Stump?
3: No,
2: Okay, y'all have fun. Right.

joint love, y'all. But that old clock on the wall is telling me that's just about all. I'm going to have to make a dust out of here. Got a few things I got to do also. So I enjoyed y'all this morning. Oh, my gospel hour was off the chain. Love you guys. And then this afternoon, we just act a fool, y'all. We just act a fool. But that's what we do on Saturdays. We just show up and show out.

0: Go, I gotta get out of here. 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So do me a favor. Everybody just hug yourself real, real tight. And guess what? There's gonna be a hug from Sir Reggie.
1: Update
0: the
1: from
0: Vision
1: the
0: and the Breeze.
1: Winds of the
0: guys, I almost made my last song to a double song. Let me
1: this one
0: this
1: is gonna move
0: way.
1: The whole golden triangle.
0: Love you, PA. I'll see you back Monday on the radio. Can
1: the
0: we
1: PA
0: do
1: shuffle.
0: It? Can we do it?
1: Complete with fun.
0: I know
1: steps.
0: We can. God
1: and
0: bless
1: all the
0: you
1: love
0: on.
1: From KSAP
0: hey,
1: 96.
0: Get up,
1: nine
0: go to church
1: FM.
0: And bring somebody.
1: So Reginald Trainer in the great city of Port Arthur, Texas.
0: Later.

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Don't you worry, babe. Right now I can see my way. I can see my way. I've been hoping and praying for a long time. All I know, I'm gonna see a brighter day. Oh yes, I will. Come on.

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Yeah, don't you worry no more, louder. Don't worry no more.

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Barbara, this is Shirley. You might not know who I am, but the reason I'm calling you is because I was going through my old man's pockets this morning, and I just happened to find your name and number. So woman to woman, I don't think it's being any more than fair than to call you and let you know where I'm coming from. Now, Barbara, I don't know how you're gonna take this, but whether you be cool or come out of a bag on me, you see, it really doesn't make any difference. But it's only fair that I let you know that the man you're in love with, he's mine. From the top of his head to the bottom of his feet, the bed he sleeps in, and every piece of food he eats. You see, I make it possible. Clothes on his back, I buy. The car he drives, I pay the money. So I'm telling you these things to let you know how much I love this man. And woman to woman, I think you understand just how much I'll do to keep him.

Now should I just step aside and let her take what's rightfully mine? Thank you.

You're listening to Stephen Mosley, better known as The Flash, right here on your radio station, 96.9 The Breeze.